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1: From the Sky News Centre at 2, Reform UK are making most of the early gains as local election results start to be declared across England. They've already gained more than 40 seats, with Labour losing nearly as many councillors. Some polls suggest the number of losses could climb above 1,500. Labour peer and Minister Baroness Jenny Chapman is backing her close friend, the Prime Minister, to stay on.
2: The person that I know doesn't walk away when things get tough. You know, he gets on with the job and he'll want to see this through. That is how I know he'll be feeling.
1: Well, hundreds of Conservative defeats are forecast too, and the Greens are expecting to make gains. The Liberal Democrats are as well. Here's Deputy Leader Daisy Cooper.
3: We have been knocking on absolutely thousands and thousands of doors right up and down the country. We are hungry for these elections because we know that in many parts of the country it is a straight-up fight between Reform UK and us Liberal Democrats.
1: Well, ballots cast in most English councils will be counted later this morning, as will those in elections to devolved parliaments in Wales and Scotland. Elsewhere, Iran's accused the US of breaching a ceasefire after it launched strikes yesterday. President Trump says they were a defensive action after three US Navy destroyers came under fire in the Strait of Hormuz. A man's been charged following reports that Andrew Mountbatten Windsor was harassed at his new home in Norfolk. Police were called to the Sandringham estate on Wednesday. Crystal Palace are through to a European final for the first time. A 2-1 win at Selhurst Park over Shakhtar Donetsk in the second leg of their Europa League Conference League semi-final has taken them through 5-2 on aggregate. Palace boss Oliver Glasner says it was an occasion to remember.
4: Great night here at Selhurst, great European night, and of course with the right result and huge achievement, congratulations and credit to the players.
1: They'll play Rayo Vallecano in the final, and Aston Villa are into the final of the Europa League. They've won 4-1 over two legs against Nottingham Forest. That's the
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0: ये है लाइका रेडियो। The wait is now over. The king of melody, Kumar Sanu, live in concert. For one night only, Bank Holiday Monday, the 25th of May at the iconic Royal Albert Hall.
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1: From the Sky News Centre at 3, Labour has lost its first councils in the local elections as support for Reform UK surges across England. It no longer has a majority in Tamworth, Redditch and Hartlepool, where Nigel Farage's party swept to victory in every seat that was up for grabs. Reform's also confident of a good night in Tameside, where Jake Freighter's just been elected.
2: I feel very humbled right now to have a 40% turnout, which is one of the highest that we've had in Tameside for a long time, and then taking 50% of the votes is an absolute fantastic feeling.
1: Reform has already won 100 councillors and has taken some from the Conservatives across towns in Essex. Our chief political correspondent, John Craig, is at a count there.
3: Billericay used to be a safe Tory seat, so if they're losing true blue areas like Billericay, then the Reform are not just damaging Labour, they're damaging the Tories as well.
1: The Liberal Democrats and Greens are also expecting to make gains across England's local authorities, most of whom are counting later this morning. Ballots for the Scottish and Welsh Parliament won't be looked at until then either. In other news, Iran's accused the US of breaching a ceasefire after it launched strikes yesterday. President Trump says they were a defensive action after three US Navy destroyers came under fire in the Strait of Hormuz. He insisted the pause in fighting is still in place and told reporters what happened.
4: People weren't hurt, but they were firing at us and we were firing back at them. And our firepower was a hell of a lot stronger than theirs, and they knocked the hell out of them.
1: The World Health Organization says the wider public health threat from the hantavirus outbreak remains low. Passengers on board a cruise ship will arrive in Tenerife over the next few days. And Aston Villa thrashed Nottingham Forest 4-0 in the second leg of their all-English Europa League last four tie to secure their place in the final. Oliver Glasner's guided Crystal Palace into their first ever European final in the Conference League.
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1: From the Sky News Centre at 4, Nigel Farage says Reform UK's success in council elections across England shows there's historic change in British politics. His party won every seat up for grabs in Hartlepool and made enough gains in Tamworth and Redditch to rob Labour of its majority. Sir Keir Starmer's party no longer has control of five authorities. Reform's also recorded early defeats in Conservative heartlands, including in Basildon in Essex.
2: Reform UK, changing politics for good, 1,280 votes.
1: Well, the party's leader there, Sam Journay, was the first councillor elected at that count.
3: The only thing that we can be sure of in life is death, taxes and Labour ruining our lives. So, not quite guaranteed, but it's looking very, very good out on the floor at the moment.
1: There's been success too for the Liberal Democrats, who've gained control of Stockport Council in Greater Manchester. Votes cast in elections for the Scottish and Welsh parliaments will be tallied up throughout the day. Elsewhere, President Trump says American strikes against Iranian targets yesterday were a defensive action. He wrote online that three US Navy destroyers came under fire in the Strait of Hormuz. The World Health Organization insists the public health risk from hantavirus remains low as confirmed cases jumped to five. No symptoms have been reported among the remaining passengers on the infected cruise liner. Aston Villa are into the Europa League final. Unai Emery's side thrashed Nottingham Forest 4-0 in the second leg of their all-English semi-final, progressing 4-1 on aggregate. He says Villa fan Prince William joined celebrations after the game.
4: Yes. He was in the dressing room with the players and with me, and of course he's so happy as well.
1: And Crystal Palace are into their first ever European final. That's after beating Shakhtar Donetsk over the two legs of their Conference League last four tie. That's the latest.
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1: From the Sky News Centre at 6, reforms gained more than 250 council seats across England on a terrible election night for Keir Starmer. Labour have lost control of six local authorities so far, including Hartlepool, Oxford and Exeter. Justice Minister Sarah Saxman admits the results are bad.
2: They're a bitter pill to swallow. I think what it shows is that the electorate, wherever they are in the country, are frustrated at the pace of change. It's that frustration at the lack of hope and at the lack of the pace of delivery that are meaning that they're turning to other parties.
1: The Tories have also lost dozens of seats, while the Lib Dems have taken control of Portsmouth and Stockport councils. Shadow Home Secretary Chris Philp says the Conservatives are still recovering from the general election.
3: I mean, it takes time to rebuild from what was a very bad election defeat that we suffered 2 years ago, but we are rebuilding, right? We are going to make progress, I think, tonight compared to a year ago. We'll do better in terms of vote share.
1: Counting in the Scottish and Welsh parliaments will begin later. Iran's accused the US of breaching a ceasefire after it launched strikes yesterday. President Trump says there were a defensive action after three US Navy destroyers came under fire in the Strait of Hormuz. He insisted the pause in fighting is still in place.
4: People weren't hurt, but they were firing at us, and we were firing back at them. And our firepower was a hell of a lot stronger than theirs, and they knocked the hell out of them.
1: The number of confirmed cases of hantavirus has risen to 5, but health officials insist the risk to public health remains low. No symptoms have been reported among remaining passengers on the infected ship, now bound for Tenerife. Aston Villa thrashed Nottingham Forest 4-0 in the second leg of their Europa League semi to secure their place in the final. Crystal Palace, meanwhile, are into their first ever European final in the Conference League. And Sir David Attenborough says he's completely overwhelmed by congratulations on his 100th birthday. He's been called a national treasure by the Prime Minister. That's the latest.
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0: Good
5: morning. Temperatures are reaching in London Town 19 degrees Celsius, cloudy patches throughout the day but a dry day, and in the Midlands temperatures are increasing to 17 degrees Celsius, light rain showers and light wind with sunny spells throughout the day.
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5: 3 minutes past six is the time. Wakey, rise and shine. Good morning! It's Friday, 8th of May. And we're on the end of the week so far. It's a very short week, isn't it? Leica Gold and Leica Radio Midlands, you're locked into at this precise moment. And hopefully you will be till 10, right?
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0: Let's return to the biggest hits back to back. 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

0: hey. What is mobile number? 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
1: 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Karo kya dial number?
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1: Quarter past six is the time. Wakey, wakey, rise and shine. A very good morning, Cardgill, with you till 10 o'clock here on The Breakfast Show, London's number one Asian retro music station, Like a Golden, Like a Radio Midlands. 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Do tell your friends and family. I love getting messages all the way from Chandigarh. Dharamveer Yadav, good morning. Thank you so much for your lovely message. All the way from Chandigarh. Not far from where I'm from. We're from Amritsar. Very, very close by. Our neighbours, basically. good morning to Mahesh, who's running late today by 5 minutes. His 5 minutes became half hour. Oh my gosh, Mahesh. I'm even here before you. What's going on? Usha, always, always nice to be back in the studio. Happy Wala Fry. Yay! And number ending in 431. Good morning to you as well. It's a happy Friday, isn't it? And then number ending in 354. Jumma Mubarak. I can't believe the weekend is already here. I'm saying that because I've only been here 3 days. So, yeah, for me, it's a very short week. But next week will be my full week and the week after will be a short week again because I'm off again to Spain. It's jalsa for me right now, isn't it?
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1: Starting off with two amazing back-to-back tracks from the film Haseena Manchagi. What is mobile number? What is my chappal number? Do you want to know my chappal number? And then from the hit film Aas Paas Sheher Mein Charcha Hai. Wo to hai, kyunki aaj Friday jo hai. Let's get back to the music. Dongi is up next. One of my favourites from this film. Aasha Bhosle and Kishore Kumar on the vocal.
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3: I'm Greg Edwards. Good morning. A few problems on the trains this morning. Chiltern Railways services suffering some cancellations between Leamington Spa and Stratford-on-Avon because of problems with line side equipment. And Avanti West Coast have a reduced service south of Rugby because of overhead wire problems between Tring and Hemel Hempstead. It's the same for London North Western this morning. On the motorways, traffic's on the move. It's all looking okay out on the M69 and on the M6. On the M1 southbound, a reminder, there is a lane closure at Leicester Forest East services for emergency repairs, so expect a few delays. And that's your latest traffic and travel.
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0: Another day, a familiar drive through familiar country. But then, just around the corner, came the unexpected. He'd let his speed creep a little too high as he approached a bend. And he was no longer driving at the right speed for the road. The scary thing is, he didn't even realize. Driving even a little too fast for the situation is a major cause of collisions, especially on country roads where you don't know what's around the corner. Think. Don't let your speed creep.
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0: What a beautiful song. What a beautiful one. I promised a listener this week I'd play this. I can't remember who I promised it to. But anyway, I hope you're listening in. Love in Tokyo is the name of the film. Lata Mangeshkar on the vocals.
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0: Okay, so we will be updating you with some of the election results later on. What I can actually say right now is, though, there are some headlines coming through. Actually, there are some live news coming through with the election results, which we'll share with you very, very shortly. But in the meantime, let's have a quick look at the newspapers. And I can confirm that the Daily Mail leads on the convictions of Peter Wei and Bill Yoon, who were found guilty of spying for China after carrying out shadow policing operations in Britain. On the Daily Express, a Labour MP tells the tabloid that it's time for Sir Keir Starmer to stand aside. On the Times, Ed Miliband has privately suggested to Sir Keir Starmer he should consider setting out a timeline for stepping down as Prime Minister. On the Daily Telegraph, it reports that Border Force official Peter Wei used a Home Office database to spy on Hong Kong descendants. Wei, who's 40, and Bill, who's 65, were found guilty yesterday of spying for China after carrying out shadow policing operations in Britain. On the Sun this morning, the owner of a car repair shop in Kent tells the tabloid that it was an honour to spray paint parts of Kim Kardashian's Met Gala outfit. On the Daily Mirror, it leads on the arrest of a man in Wolverton near Andrew Mountbatten Windsor's new home on the Sandringham estate. And on the Daily Star, the man was arrested on suspicion of a public order offence and possession of an offensive weapon. On the iPaper, it says Angela Rayner had meetings in Sheffield last month to canvass support for potential leadership bid. And on the Financial Times, a record low number of stocks driving a Wall Street rally leads the front page of the tabloid, with traders warning of fragility in the markets. On the Guardian this morning, it reports that schools have been warned that criminals are using pupils' photos to create sexually explicit images. And finally, on the Metro, a mother whose daughter's left hand was donated to a transplant patient leads the front page of the tabloid. That's the latest on the tabloids this morning. Let's get back to the music here on Laika Radio Network.
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3: This super hit track is brought to you by Tilda Basmati Rice. With a range of grains and flavours from around the world, you can make every meal memorable.
0: And I thought, let me play you nice Kumar Sanu track here on The Breakfast Show from the film Aao Pyar Kare. Let's do that, shall we? Let's do that together.

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1: I'm Greg Edwards. On the trains, first of all, both London Northwestern and Avanti West Coast are running a reduced service on the West Coast main line between Rugby and Euston because of overhead wire problems. Chiltern Railways have some cancellations to their services between Leamington Spa and Stratford-on-Avon because of problems with the line-side equipment. If you're heading out onto the motorways this Friday morning, traffic's on the move. It's coping well on the M69 and the M1. On the M42, it's looking okay through the long-term roadworks between Junction 6 at Birmingham Airport and Junction 9 at Coleshill. Just a reminder, there is a 50-mile-an-hour speed limit. That's the latest.
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1: 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Then before that, from the film The Wife, you had Ashki Sham on the vocals of the late Asha Bhosle.
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1: Right, we get back to the music. And of course, don't forget, after 7 o'clock, Bollywood Flashback. After 8 o'clock, Morning Mantra. After 9 o'clock, Artist of the Week. And then, of course, what else? Oh, I want to bring back... I do want to bring back a listener of the week. It'll only be for a week though, because the week after I'm away. So I want to know who'd like to become listener of the week for next week. I'll give you more details later on. In the meantime, let's get back to the music. We've got Jab Jab Phool Khile, a lovely track with Lata Mangeshkar on the vocals. 3 minutes to 7 is the time. Wakey Wakey Rise and Shine. Kajal with you till 10. 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
1: From the Sky News Centre at 7, Reform are celebrating big election gains across England after a terrible night for Labour. Nigel Farage's party has taken 350 seats, easily more than any other party. In contrast, Labour's lost control of 9 councils, including Hartlepool, Redditch, Oxford and Exeter. Our deputy political editor Sam Coates says Labour will be alarmed at their inability to defend seats.
2: They have basically kept about a third of them, lost 66%. And if you compare that to last year, it's pretty much even Stevens. Last year, everyone thought that the local elections were pretty much a disaster. I think they'll think that again.
1: The Tories have also suffered heavy losses, although they have snatched Westminster Council from Labour. Meanwhile, the Liberal Democrats have gained majorities on Stockport and Portsmouth councils and are hopeful of more wins elsewhere. MP Marie Goldman says it's no surprise.
3: We are on track to make our 8th successive year of election gains. Now, that doesn't happen by accident. That doesn't happen just because people don't like the other guys. It's because they like what they see from us as well. So we're really pleased to be continuing to make gains.
1: Counting will get underway later in elections for the Scottish and Welsh parliaments. Donald Trump says Iranian boats are at the bottom of the sea after exchanges of fire in the Strait of Hormuz. The US president says attacks on warships there were unprovoked, and he's branded Tehran's leaders as lunatics. A man will appear before magistrates later, charged with threatening Andrew Mountbatten Windsor near the Sandringham estate last Wednesday. 39-year-old Alex Jenkinson from Stowmarket faces a number of charges, including 2 counts of using abusive behaviour. Aston Villa are 90 minutes away from claiming a first major trophy in 30 years after thrashing Nottingham Forest to reach the Europa League final. Crystal Palace are also safely through to the Conference League decider after sealing a 5-2 aggregate win over Shakhtar Donetsk. And Shakira has revealed she has recorded the official song for this summer's World Cup alongside Burna Boy. The tournament starts in Canada, Mexico and the United States next month. That's the latest. I'm Stevie Shillinglaw.
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4: world. Good morning, London town. Temperatures are increasing to 19 degrees Celsius. Cloudy patches throughout the day, but a dry one. And in the Midlands, temperatures are increasing to 17 degrees Celsius. Sunny spells, but rainy spells as well, taking over later on.
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0: 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Like a radio.
1: 20 past 7 is the time. Wakey, rise and shine. Good morning. It's Cardgill with you till 10 o'clock here on Leica Gold and Leica Radio Midlands. Loving your messages coming through this morning, and the music is brilliant on a Friday morning, right? Well, it's every morning we do this. But we start off with the classic for Friday, Jumma Jumma. There, of course, it's got to be done from the hit film Hum. And then from the film Desh Premi, O Be Khabar, O Be Dardi. Nice one. I do love it. I absolutely do love it. Good morning to Divya. Good morning to Mahesh, who's already sent me his breakfast, chevro fruit. So Donny Brasco and I are debating on what to have for breakfast. So we've decided every Friday we're going to order breakfast. And now we're kind of like debating what we're going to have. And then what we do want to have is sold out. So it's like, what do we do? Milan, good morning, says, I'm listening to your show. I love the Morning Mantra and the Golden Oldies. Every morning listening to your show via the app. Thank you, Milan. Thank you. Harish, good morning to you. Loving the music as always. I know you do. Pami Singh, good morning. We've got Prakash, Zahir from Karachi. Ooh, Zahir, what's this? What are you having? Oh, his little pets. Oh, they're so cute. He's got these lambs as his pets. They're so, so cute. He goes, Maina breakfast kar liya hai, humari Lalo. He calls his pets Lalo. Lano bhi apne breakfast enjoy kar rahe hain. Oh, they're so cute. Are they goats or they're lambs? No, they're goats. Oh, they're so cute. Honestly, they really are. Good morning to Niranjan. Thank you for your message this morning. Good morning from Himmat. Thank you for your message. And good morning to Himanshu Patel. Thank you for the pictures this morning as well. Om Prakash says, I wake up at 5 o'clock. I just tuned in. Oh, that's Sunita. Sorry. Sunita wakes up at 5 o'clock to tune into Leica Radio Network. This is called dedication. Shanta, good morning to you. And Monkshi Arjun as well. Thank you for your lovely message. And Imran, he says, why do Desi people call restaurant hotel? Please help. Imran, in India, actually, they don't call it a restaurant. They call it hotel. So for them, hotel means like it's a hospitality, right? So restaurant, wahan pe, jis tarah se yahan pe hospitality ka industry mein aa jata hai, it's the same in India or anywhere you go. Restaurant is actually a hospitality service. So instead of using the word restaurant, they have their own word, which is hotel, which equals to hospitality. That makes sense. So I know it's a bit weird. I find that as well sometimes when I go to India and I'm like, oh, I'm going to go to a restaurant. They're like, what? You want to go to a hotel? I'm like, no, I want to go to a restaurant. I don't want to go to a hotel. I have my own house. Why do I want to go to a hotel? They're like, no, khane ke liye. So yeah, it gets confusing, but hey, that's life. You know, we can't change the language there. They mean well. So anyways, Rajendra Raj, he says, thanks for the Friday bhajan. The Friday bhajan is Jumma Jumma de de. Okay, well, let's play you some more fab music. Lekin usse pehle, let's play you our Bollywood flashback.
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3: I'm Greg Edwards. Looking at the problems on the trains first of all, London Northwestern have delays and cancellations between Rugby and Euston because of overhead wire problems between Tring and Hemel Hempstead. It's also a reduced Avanti West Coast service between Rugby and Euston for the same reason. West Midlands Railway delays of up to 15 minutes to their services between Shrewsbury and Birmingham New Street because of the earlier derailment of a freight train. On the motorways this Friday morning, traffic's on the move, looking good on the M69, and it's flowing well on the M1 southbound through those essential works just by Leicester Forest East services. And that's your latest.
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0: Beautiful, beautiful song. Sorry, I almost cut the song off, and then I thought, no, let it continue. 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No.
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0: Okay, so this morning I've got to say, look at this. So I've got a video this morning, and Sunita said, I started my garden and work with your music. It's just so lovely that I don't even need breakfast. No, you've got to have breakfast. She said, I start my day with dates and homemade laddu. Oh, wow. You know, I love laddu, just saying. And she said, Mom used to make this, which is really healthy and keeps you full. She's sending me a glimpse of her garden, which she loves so much. I can understand why she loves her garden so much. I love mine too. And talking of which, I need to fix it this weekend. I really do. Harish, good morning to you. And Kapil, it's the film we're talking about today's Bollywood flashback is not Kardos, but you've got one of the actors right. And who else? No one else has got the answer this morning for today's film. My gosh, this is terrible. Okay, well, let's do this then. Let's see if we can get some answers.
2: मान भी सकती हूँ, नहीं भी मान सकती, ये तो बात पे है।
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0: Hints चाहिए तो चलिए हम बताते हैं आपको कि this film was released on 6th of May 1981, but in the UK it was released on this day in 1981, and this marks the debut of this actor, and also stars a very, very rich, I would say a billionaire. A billionaire is in this film as well. In real life, she's a billionaire. What else can I say about this film? The actor's father was in this film for a cameo role, and then of course he's just there for literally 5-10 seconds, but the actual the later portions of the movie were directed by Raj Khosla. It originally was directed by the actor's father, but he had to be away because his wife had cancer, so he had to focus on her illness, and therefore Raj Khosla took over as director and continued with the film. The film did really, really well, absolutely well at the box office. It was ranked as the 10th highest grossing film of 1981. So, let me know now the name of the film and the name of the actor.
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0: एक और फिल्म के बारे में हम बात करते हैं. अभी ये जो फिल्म था ना, ये रिलीज हुआ था इस दिन पे 20. I can't remember when this was, 28 years ago, and this film starred Shah Rukh Khan, Juhi Chawla and Sonali Bendre. We are talking about the hit film Duplicate, which of course at the 43rd Filmfare Awards received 2 nominations, Best Villain for Shah Rukh Khan and Best Lyricist for Javed Akhtar, for this beautiful track coming up next.
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0: 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Bhavisha, well done. Dil, you've got it wrong. It's not Dasi. Ramila, it's not Dasi. Why is everyone saying Dasi this morning? Niranjan has got it late but right. Who's this? We've got Suniti, good morning to you. Keshav, you've got the answer right as well. Arunbhai's got the answer right. Sabiha, Kapil, you finally got it right as well. Well done. Right, okay, so I will announce it in a couple of seconds, but first...
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0: I just realised this film was actually released a year before I was born. So the hit film is, of course, Rocky, released on this day, directed by Sunil Dutt, who then had to let go of the film as Nargis was very ill with cancer. So he then authorised and requested Raj Khosla to become the director of this particular film. But, you know, interesting enough, Raj never actually got his name replaced. He kept it as Sunil Dutt. That's called loyalty, I think. Shammi Kapoor plays himself, where he gets a judge, dances to the famous song Aa Dekhe Zara up next.
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3: I'm Greg Edwards. Out on the trains, a few problems still this morning. Chiltern Railway services are suspended between Leamington Spa and Stratford-on-Avon because of problems with line-side equipment. London Northwestern have disruption to their services between Rugby and Euston on the West Coast main line. Avanti West Coast have a reduced service as well south of Rugby. West Midlands Railway delays of up to 15 minutes between Shrewsbury and Birmingham New Street following that earlier derailment of a freight train. Looking at the roads at Lynn Lane, reports of an accident causing eastbound delays just after the Rakes Lane junction. On the M1, it's flowing well southbound through those roadworks just by Leicester Forest East services. That's the latest.
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1: From the Sky News Centre at 8, it's turning out to be a bruising set of local election results for the Labour Party. It's lost control of 9 local authorities, with Southampton and Wandsworth in South London the latest to fall. Carnell Turner's an independent MP after having the Labour whip suspended. He gives his take on what's gone wrong for his former party.
2: The real thing was Keir Starmer's leadership and the fact that, I'm afraid to say, and this really does pain me, I mean it sincerely by the way, Keir Starmer is more toxic on the doorstep in East Hull than Jeremy Corbyn ever was.
1: Reform UK have eaten into their share of council seats, winning over 350 so far, and have taken control of Newcastle under Lyme from the Conservatives. Nigel Farage will speak to party members shortly. Richard Tice is his deputy leader.
3: What we are witnessing is that the red wall of the Midlands and the North is being repainted a much brighter, more optimistic turquoise wall. And that will be the big news of the next 18 to 24 hours.
1: The Tories have made big losses but have retaken Westminster Council from Labour. The Lib Dems have taken Stockport and Portsmouth councils and won every single seat in Richmond upon Thames. Counting in the Scottish and Welsh Parliament elections begins later this morning. In other news, a third British person has contracted suspected hantavirus. The UK Health Security Agency says two other people from the UK are confirmed to have the virus, which broke out on board a cruise ship. A man will appear before magistrates later, charged with threatening Andrew Mountbatten Windsor near the Sandringham estate. The former Duke of York was walking his dogs in Norfolk last week. In sport, an Aston Villa thrashed Nottingham Forest 4-0 in the second leg of their all-English Europa League semi to secure their place in the final. Crystal Palace, meanwhile, are into their first ever European final in the Conference League. And Charlie XCX has released a new single. The Brat singer's new song, Rock Music, is expected to be the lead track on her upcoming album. That's the latest. I'm Stevie Schilling.
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4: It would help if I put my mic off, wouldn't it? I'm talking away and my mic is down. It's called Friday morning, and this morning in London town, temperatures will be increasing to 19 degrees Celsius throughout the day. Cloudy patches, dry spells. In the Midlands, however, temperatures are increasing to 17 degrees Celsius. Sunny spells, but rainy spells as well, taking over later on throughout the day. So do wrap up.
0: 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L-Y-C-A. 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
2: 17 minutes past 8 is the time. Hello, hello, hello. I think I've just put my foot in something this morning. Literally, I think I am. So basically, right now, you're listening to Leica Gold and Leica Radio Midlands, our sister radio station, Leica Radio. With Donny Brasco is, of course, live as well, the breakfast show, on Leica Radio Manchester and Leica Radio London. I went into his studio and so I said to him, look, I've got a bag here. It's got a gift in it. It's Kush's birthday present. And he said, oh, okay, what did you get her? So I said, you know, headphones. She wanted them. But I said, it's not from me. It's not just from me. It's from everybody, right? And he said, what do you mean? And I said, Kush took an envelope. She took an envelope round. She wrote everybody's names on it. Or I think selected presenters, maybe. I don't know. She put names on it and she went and demanded everybody chip in for her birthday present, which were these headphones. I just looked at the envelope. Donny Brasco's name wasn't on it. And she managed to somehow get at least a fiver out from everybody so that we can all chip in to get her headphones. And Donny Brasco goes, am I the only one that didn't know about this? I felt so bad. I thought he did. And so he took her live on air and he said, what's going on? You're asking everybody to chip in for your birthday. She goes, that's the only way I'm going to get a gift here at Leica Radio Network, by asking everybody to chip in for my birthday present. So it is her birthday on Sunday. She's flying out this afternoon. She's going away for 2 weeks. So on Sunday, she's celebrating her birthday. We're celebrating it here today at Leica Radio Network. So yes, we've got the headphones. She's just found out the headphones have come through. She's so excited, but she's actually forgotten who's chipped in for her birthday present, which is really funny. But anyways, if you want to message Kush later on, you're more than welcome to on 07424 222222 after 10 o'clock. Right, let's get back to the music in a few moments. But first and foremost, I have mentioned this before, our listener of the week. So listener of the week is really, really simple. And what it is, we give you a chance to basically get your songs played on the breakfast show between around 8:45-ish after Morning Mantra. So you would send me a message, a voice note, saying why you love Leica Radio Network. It could be about any presenter you want. Doesn't have to be about the breakfast show, although I think it should be. But anyway, a 30-second message to say why you love Leica Radio Network. And then also just add in, here's my playlist. 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
2: I'm not doing very great this morning, am I? 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I'm so sorry. I don't know why I said grams. Please forgive me. 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I think I'm better off doing that right now. So we started off with two amazing tracks. Khuda Gawa, which by the way is celebrating 34 years of its release today. And thereafter, Hero, the Mohabbat Hai Mohabbat song. I love that one. And now let's get back to a 70s classic from the hit film, Do Chor.

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3: I'm Greg Edwards. On the trains this morning, Chiltern Railway services are currently suspended between Stratford-on-Avon and Leamington Spa. That's because of problems with line-side equipment. Meanwhile, on the trains on the West Coast Main Line, there's disruption to services between Rugby and Euston because of overhead wire problems between Tring and Hemel Hempstead. Delays to some services of up to 30 minutes. On the roads, it's coping well this Friday morning out on the motorways, including the M1 southbound, heading through those essential repairs just by Leicester Forest East Services. In Lynn Lane is looking slow eastbound after an accident. That's the latest.
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0: Mukesh and Lata Mangesh on the focus on the hit film Far As You Heard here on The Breakfast Show. Good morning, 8:37 is the time. I hope you're keeping well. Just a quick reminder this morning that results are being declared in dozens of English council elections. Please do listen out at the top of the hour for further updates here at Leica Radio Network. Also, an outbreak of hantavirus on board a cruise ship is not the start of a pandemic, and this has been confirmed by the UN Health Agency. An infectious disease at the World Health Organization has told a news agency it's not the same situation as 6 years ago with COVID-19 because hantavirus spreads through close, intimate contact. Health authorities are racing to trace dozens of people who have been recently disembarked from the Dutch vessel MV Hondius. Also, this morning as well, we've got lots and lots of things to share with you. We've got lots of events taking place. And if you don't know about them, please stay updated with us online and on our Leica Radio mobile app, but let me just share a couple of them with you. As you are aware, we are of course very close to you, very very very very close to you. We are in so many ways. First of all, we have of course the Kumasanu concert coming up on Bank Holiday weekend, Monday 25th of May, Royal Albert Hall, and then more information I'll give you after 9 o'clock on that. We are also out and about this August. We are coming to the Midlands. We are the exclusive radio partner of Leicester Mela on 15th and 16th of August. I'm hoping you'll be there as well, just like you were last year. Also the Bradford City Mela, 1st and 2nd of August at City Park and Sanitary Square. And one of my favourites is back in town. I'm talking about the one and only Atif Aslam. That's right. Atif Aslam concert is taking place on Sunday, 14th of June at the O2 London. Tickets available at AXS and the venue. And let me just add that Leica Radio Network is the exclusive radio partner of this unique Atif Aslam concert.
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0: Right, our 15th episode is out. Pretty interesting, hosted by Donny Brasco. We talk all things weddings. That's right. Are weddings now just a big Instagram show? 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
0: Before we bring on a morning mantra, I need to ask you this question really, really quickly. I'm sorry, I've rushed this morning. I've read, and I do believe this, that, well, it says 11%. I believe it's much more than that. 11% of us have a smartphone with this problem. Do you know what that problem is? 11%, although I believe it's much more than 11%. 11% of us have a smartphone with this problem. What is that problem? Aap hame bataiye.
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0: So good to sing on the vocals there with Al. It's 7 minutes to 9. I'm asking you this morning, 11% of us have a smartphone with this problem. What is that problem? Now we're talking about the smartphone. What is that problem we have with the smartphone? 11% of us have it, although I think a lot more of us have it. What is that one problem that we have with our smartphones? Come on, think about it. Just look at your screen right now.
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0: It might not just be with your screen. I mean, your screen could be perfect, but just in general, what is that one issue we have with our smartphone?
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0: Okay, running out of time and I don't actually have time to play another song. I do apologize for that. But anyways, after 9 o'clock we have our Artist of the Week. Do let me know which Asha Parekh song you would like to listen to. If it's not been played in the last 5 days, I could possibly play it for you. We've also got our very, very special Kumar Sanu track, and I'll be giving you more details about his show taking place on Bank Holiday Monday. And then of course, maybe, just maybe, we might choose our new Listener of the Week.
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4: I'm Greg Edwards. Traffic's on the move around Belgrave and around Highfields this morning. Looking at the sensors, a similar story if you're out and about in Aston. In Lynn, on Lynn Lane, an accident still partially blocking the road near to Rakes Lane, and traffic is looking a little bit slow. Out on the train, several problems still this morning. Chiltern Railway services are suspended between Stratford-on-Avon and Leamington Spa because of problems with line-side equipment. West Midlands Railway have a few delays between Lichfield, Trent Valley and Aston because of problems with the signals, and trains between Rugby and Euston are disrupted because of overhead wire problems. That's the latest.
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17: From the Sky News Centre at 9, Keir Starmer's admitted election results in England are tough, but says he won't resign. His party's lost more than 150 council seats across the country and given up control of nine authorities, including Hartlepool, Tamworth, Oxford and Southampton. The Prime Minister has been questioned about pressure for him to go.
18: Voters have sent a message about the pace of change, how they want their lives improved. May was elected to meet those challenges, and I'm not going to walk away from those challenges and plunge the country into chaos.
17: The Tories have also suffered losses but taken control of Westminster Council in London. Reform, meanwhile, are the big winners, gaining over 380 seats. Leader Nigel Farage insists the best is yet to come for his party.
19: The pattern that's emerging over the country is that Labour are being wiped out by Reform in many of their most traditional areas, and what you're going to see later on today is the Conservative Party being wiped out in their heartlands like Essex.
17: The Lib Dems, meanwhile, have gained Stockport and Portsmouth, hailing what they call a record-breaking winning streak. Counting is getting underway this morning in the Scottish and Welsh Parliament elections. In other news, health officials have revealed a third British national has suspected hantavirus following an outbreak on a cruise ship. It follows two confirmed cases. None of those patients is currently on board the vessel in the Atlantic. The chief executive of South East Waters announced he's stepping down just a week after the group's chairman quit. A report by MPs recently said they had no confidence in the company's leadership after major supply outages in Kent and Sussex. There'll be an all-English side in all three European finals later this month. Aston Villa and Crystal Palace have made it through the semis of the Europa and Conference Leagues. And Sir David Attenborough says he's completely overwhelmed by congratulations on his 100th birthday. He's been called a national treasure by the Prime Minister. That's the latest. I'm Stevie Shillinglock.
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0: Temperatures in London town are increasing to 19 degrees Celsius. Cloudy patches throughout the day, but a dry day. In the Midlands, however, temperatures are increasing to 17 degrees Celsius. Cold patches of rain as well, and some sunny spells. A bit of a mixed emotion day today, but do wrap up warm wherever you are. That's the latest in the weather update.
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0: 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Like a
1: radio. 16 minutes past 9 is the time. Hello, hello, hello. I am with you till, another 45 minutes, and then we have Sarita Sabola taking over in for Ravi Sharma on the mid-morning show here at Like a Golden, Like a Radio Midlands. Starting off with two beautiful back-to-back tracks, and I thought it's a Friday, let's pump it up a little bit with Shaan Pyar Karne Wale, and then of course Vishwatma Saath Samundar Paar Mein Tere Peeche Peeche Aa Gayi. I've got to say very good morning, and I want to apologize to Jasu, who's been messaging me since 7:30 this morning, and I don't know why I didn't see your message earlier on, so I'm so sorry, Jasu. So you said today is your niece Misha's birthday. She's celebrating her 50th birthday. Wow. And she's your niece, but you sound so young. You would like me to dedicate a song for her? I will. I've got a nice song for her coming up, actually. A really nice one, actually. It's a bit of a, let's say, Friday feeling type song. She's celebrating her birthday in Paris. Aww. Aww. You know what? Celebrating your birthday is something else. But celebrating a birthday in a different country is, oh my gosh, that's what I'm going to say. Lots of love from Mum Rama, Jasu Masi, Narendra Masa, Ritan, Susie, Falguni and Jay. And he is wishing you a very, very beautiful birthday, Misha. I hope you have a lovely 50th. Do send us pictures. I'd like to see how you're celebrating. Are you near the Eiffel Tower? Are you enjoying the warm weather there? I heard it's pretty warm there as well. So do send me your pictures here at Like a Radio Network. I'd love to see how you are celebrating. So I've got a song for you coming up very shortly, but before I play that, can I just remind you that our artist of the week is Asha Barak, and everybody's sending me songs which have already been played this week. Something different, like, you know, an Asha Barak song which you probably have not heard for a long time, and maybe other presenters may not have played it and think, it's a bit of an unusual song. Like, I played one yesterday. It was a Holi song, and I think it was from the film I've forgotten the name, but was it Naya something. And I've not heard it since last year. So if you know any of those kind of like Asha Barak songs which you've not heard like since last year, then even share that with me, and you never know, I could be playing that today. Also this morning, let me just quickly remind you, before anybody asks any questions, the election results are being declared in dozens of English council elections. Please do listen out on the top of the hour here at Like a Radio Network on more updates. And Prince William and Princess Kate, by the way, have been spotted in Northamptonshire, because the royals may be sending Prince George to a prestigious private boarding school there in September. Yeah, the Prince and Princess of Wales were seen walking along the high street, and they were believed to have visited, I think it's called Ondell School. Is it Ondell? Ondell School. The couple are deciding whether to send the future king. How does that sound? The future king is deciding on which secondary school to go to. Oh my gosh. Which school should the future king be attending? That just sounds really bizarre. Anyway, it's thought that the co-educational school has been one of the top choices for the last couple of years. George is only 12. Oh, the future king is just 12. Let him be 12, no? And his siblings, by the way, they currently attend Lambrook School in Berkshire, near the family home at Adelaide Cottage. And he's already deciding his secondary school. The future king. You know when they say that? The future king is now deciding which secondary school to attend. It's not a normal conversation to have, is it? But it's quite a bizarre one.
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4: I'm Louisa Gale, and the store delays up to half an hour this Friday morning on both London North Western and Avanti West Coast train services between London Euston and Rugby because the overhead line problems between Tring and Hemel Hempstead, and Chiltern Railway services remain suspended between Stratford-upon-Avon and Leamington Spa. It's slow northbound on the M6. A broken down vehicle has closed the lane between 6 Spaghetti Junction up towards 7 for Great Bar, and slow in Hales Owen on the A458 Stourbridge Road because the temple lies at Alexandra Road. And of course, a reminder, in Smethwick, a section of Londonderry Road is now closed in both directions as work's taking place there at the Queen's Road roundabout. There's more on our website.
0: 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The wait is now over. The King of Melody, Kumar Sanu, live in concert. 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
2: It was just another day. A familiar drive through familiar country. But then, just around the corner, came the unexpected. He'd let his speed creep a little too high as he approached a bend. And he was no longer driving at the right speed for the road. The scary thing is, he didn't even realize. Driving even a little too fast for the situation is a major cause of collisions, especially on country roads where you don't know what's around the corner. Think. Don't let your speed creep.
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0: 9:36 is the time, and this beautiful song was chosen by one of our lovely listeners. Bharosa is the name of the film. The artist of the week, of course, as you know, is Asha Parekh. Aaj ki mulaqat, and you know what? I can't find the listener. Oh, gosh. Dhanam Panesa. Thank you so much for this beautiful song. Not been played in quite a while, which is nice as well. It is a classic of Asha Parekh, which was released back in 1963.
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0: Lucknow Super Giants played against a Royal Challengers Bangalore, and Lucknow won by nine runs, scoring 209-3 with RCB at 203-6. A very close call. Today, Delhi Capitals play against Kolkata Knight Riders, and it's going to be one of those ones where you're like, Delhi, Kolkata, which one? Should we do predictions? Shall we? Okay. If you want to just join me with the predictions, then do so. Please send me your predictions. But I'm going to, looking at the scores, I'm looking at the scorecard as well, looking at the players as well, I'm going to go for Delhi Capitals. Let's see who you will predict this morning.
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15: Tasty track of the hour brought to you by Coca Noodles.

0: What a classic, hey? Parvati Khan, the vocals there. And a classic for, of course, a Friday morning. Why not, hey? Heading over to the weekend. It was a short week for many of us. Definitely for me. I came back on Wednesday. Disco Dancers, the name of the film. I'm hoping you'll be doing a lot more of that this weekend. Right, so let's quickly go back to what I was asking this morning. 11% of us have a smartphone with this problem. Nobody has given the answer this morning. Everybody's like, oh, failed Wi-Fi or addictive. No. Probably did not understand the question. The question is, 11% of us have a smartphone with this problem. The problem is not the Wi-Fi, because that's not actually in the handset, is it? What's in the handset that can cause a problem? Oh, well, for those who don't know, it's, of course, a cracked screen. I bet many of you have got cracked screens and still use your phone, hey? I don't know how people do that, but apparently 11% of us have a smartphone with this problem, and that is, of course, a cracked screen. Oh, gosh. So now if you look at your screen and think, oh, yeah, it's a bit slightly cracked, or if you haven't got a cracked screen, then that's great. But if you look at other people's phones in your household, I'm just trying to think, in my household, do I have anyone who's got a cracked screen? No. But in the family, yeah, loads. How do we handle our phones with the cracked screen? I just never know that. Like, how do people answer the phone or even message? It's like, doesn't that irritate you? Anyways, enough of that. Let's quickly do this.
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0: Currencies this morning are trading at, let me just double check, because I've kind of like moved my computer around and I have lost it. And I'm doing really badly this morning. Okay, let me just get it up for you. Just bear me 1 second. 127.6 Indian rupees, 354.5 Pakistani rupees, and 364.8 Sri Lankan rupees.
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0: Radio. Ajaz, you were right, actually. You said screen damaged. I'll take that one. So he did get the answer right this morning. So well done, Ajaz. It's time for me to love you and leave you. Don't forget to tune in to The Breakfast Show tomorrow morning with Deep Raja from 7 a.m. to 10 a.m. Saturday, Sunday. And I'll be back Monday, where I do a full week with you. Full week with you and Leica Radio Network. And then I'm off again on another holiday. I know. Jalsa hi jalsa. Anyways, have a great weekend. Behave. Be happy. Stop moaning. And just enjoy life. Take care.
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4: I'm Louisa Gale, and a delay is now 40 minutes on Avanti West Coast, with delays of 35 minutes on London Western train services between London Euston and Rugby because of today's overhead line problems between Tring and Hemel Hempstead. And there's still no service either on Chiltern Railways between Stratford-upon-Avon and Leamington Spa because of overhead line problems at Stratford. It remains busy in Hales Owen on the A458 Stourbridge Road towards the Templites Alexander Road, as it is in Smethwick around the closure of Londonderry Road. That's now closed for Queen's Road roundabout. However, moving a lot better now northbound on the M6. All lanes have reopened following this morning's breakdown between 6 for Spaghetti Junction up towards 7 for Great Bar. And that's the latest traffic and travel.
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0: From the Sky News Centre at 10, the Prime Minister has confirmed he will continue to lead the Labour Party and the country, but admitted the local election results are tough. Sir Keir Starmer was speaking after they lost control of 9 local authorities, including Exeter, Oxford and Hartlepool. The Prime Minister has vowed not to walk away.
1: We need to inject that hope and convince people that things can and will get better, and that's why in coming days I'll set out the further steps that we will take.
2: Are you going to stand as Prime Minister at the next general election?
1: Yes, it was a 5-year term I was elected to do. I intend to see that through.
0: The big winners so far are Reform UK, who've taken nearly 400 seats. The Lib Dems, meanwhile, have gained Portsmouth and Stockport. The Tories have lost Hampshire and Newcastle-under-Lyme and are 170 seats down. Shadow Housing Secretary James Cleverly insists it's a mixed picture.
3: We've had some very, very disappointing results, and of course we have. But we've also gained control of Westminster Council, Wandsworth Council, held on to Harlow, gains in Peterborough, held on to Fareham in Tuella Braverman's patch.
0: Counting is now underway for elections in the Scottish and Welsh parliaments. In other news, a third British national has been diagnosed with suspected hantavirus linked to a cruise ship outbreak. Officials say they're on the remote South Atlantic island of Tristan da Cunha. The ship's expected to dock in Tenerife on Sunday. Our correspondent Sadia Chowdhury is on the Spanish island.
4: They said UK government staff will be on the ground, and anyone, passengers or crew, not showing symptoms will be escorted to the airport for free passage on a dedicated repatriation flight. This flight, they say, will operate under strict infection control measures.
0: A man will appear in court later accused of threatening Andrew Mountbatten Windsor close to the Sandringham estate. The former Duke of York was in Norfolk when the alleged incident took place. And the chief executive of South East Water has quit. It comes after a report said MPs have no confidence in the leadership team. That's the latest. I'm Stevie Shillinglaw.
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6: Good morning. Ek nazar aaj ke mausam par. Light rains, showers and light winds in London and Leicester maybe. 17 degrees Celsius is the maximum, and 8 degrees Celsius aapko it will go down to low. 8 degree. And well, हमेशा की तरह यही कहूंगी कि अपने दिल का मौसम अच्छा रखिए, बाहर का मौसम जैसा भी हो.
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11: It was just another day. 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But then, just around the corner, came the unexpected. 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And he was no longer driving at the right speed for the road. The scary thing is, he didn't even realize. Driving even a little too fast for the situation is a major cause of collisions. Especially on country roads, where you don't know what's around the corner. Think. 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
1: From the Sky News Centre at 1, Labour are bracing for further big losses as the local election results continue to roll in. They've been hemorrhaging support across England and have lost control of 9 councils. Green Party leader Zach Polanski says the government's to blame for Labour's historic losses.
2: The Labour Party, since they got into office, have continued austerity. They tried to cut disability benefits. We had more children going into poverty for far too long. They brought Peter Mandelson into the heart of government, and we've seen an ongoing genocide in Gaza.
1: Meanwhile, Reform UK has seen their share of the vote surge. They've won control of Essex County Council, taking their tally of local authorities to 3. The Tories have also suffered big losses, as Havering and Newcastle-under-Lyme turned a lighter shade of blue. Meanwhile, the Lib Dems are now in power in 6 local authority areas, and one of their MPs, Marie Goldman, says it's no surprise.
3: We are on track to make our 8th successive year of election gains. Now, that doesn't happen by accident. That doesn't happen just because people don't like the other guys. It's because they like what they see from us as well. So we're really pleased to be continuing to make gains.
1: Meanwhile, counting is underway in both Scotland and Wales, where voters are electing their parliaments. Elsewhere this afternoon, and health officials have confirmed that there is now a 3rd case of suspected hantavirus linked to an outbreak of the disease on a cruise ship. The UK Health Security Agency says 2 British people have been confirmed as having the rat-borne disease. One of Britain's first gay surrogate parents will appear in court in Essex later, charged with human trafficking and rape. 57-year-old Barry Druitt Barlow and his partner Scott Druitt Barlow, who's 32, are both accused of multiple offences. The owner of British Airways has repeated its claim it's confident about jet fuel supplies this summer. The Iran wars put a halt on deliveries from the Middle East. And Thomas Tuchel will name his England squad for the World Cup in 2 weeks' time. He'll select 26 players for the tournament in the USA, Canada and Mexico. England's opening group game is against Croatia on June the 17th. That's the latest. I'm Stevie Shillinglaw.
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4: And a good afternoon to you. And the temperatures in London are 18 Celsius and 16 Celsius in the Midlands. And this afternoon, not very clever here. This afternoon we'll see areas of cloud and scattered showers and turning heavier with a slight risk of lightning in places.
0: 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L-Y-C-A. This is Leica. Bali Brambat.
4: Thank you, Sarita ji. Kya gaane, maza aa gaya mere ko, really. 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Wah. And happy Friday to everyone. And we're gonna start with a bit of Jambaz and then a little bit of Bade Dilwala.
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0: And a cold afternoon to you. What's happening? What's happening? It's Friday, sizzling Friday, and I am in full of fun here. Like a gold, and I'm Bali Brumbat. 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It is week number 19, and this week, it's my last day, and then comes Saturday and Sunday with the weekenders coming on Like a Gold here. 128th day of 2026, 237 days left. Taajub hai. 237 days left in this year, and it is the 237th day of Leica Gold Year 4. Chauthe saal mein 237 days, and 745th day of Leica Greater Manchester, and 305th day of Leica Radio Midlands. Aaj mera 4 baje show jab pura hoga, uske baad it'll be Ruby Raza. Ruby Raza is coming in place of Sandy Shah. And he said, guys, I'll be back on Monday. So there you are. That's a message from Sandy. And Ruby Raza is right here. She came earlier on to meet me. And we had a nice guftagu. Bada maza aata hai. She is positive energy when she comes down on this floor here. And it's Friday, the 8th of May, 2026. Kya kya hone wala hai? Oh, well, IPL ka match to hai hi 3 baje. And Sarita Sabharwal ji ne kaha, jaise main aapko khabar deta rahunga, which I promise I will, unka hukam sar aankhon par. Aur do gaane apne dhuedar gaane jo sune, wo actually Jaanbaz ka gaana Sapna Mukherjee ne jo gaya tha, Pyar Do Pyar Le Pyar Lo, and that was a Feroz Khan film, and then Bade Dil Wala, that's a bandook leke aaye the Kishore da, aur unhone kaha aaya sanam aaya deewana tera, ye deewana main hu Bali Brumbat. And next there's going to be a Kumar Sanu song coming. Bada maza aayega. You are going to enjoy the 3 hours that I'm going to put in front of you. Artist of the week is Asha Parekh. Asha Parekh ka aisa maine gana chuna hai jo ek black and white film thi, lekin jo gana maine chuna hai wohi ek gana tha jo color mein tha us film ke andar. And us film ka jo ending tha, actually usme hero mar jata hai. और पब्लिक ने क्या शोर मचाया कि हीरो को मार डाला, क्यों मार डाला. तो प्रोड्यूसर और डायरेक्टर जो थे, उन्होंने क्या किया, उन्होंने सेकंड वीक में स्टोरी बदल दी और हैप्पी एंडिंग कर दिया. इस फिल्म का गाना विल बी आर्टिस्ट ऑफ द वीक इन द थर्ड आवर. सो मैं सुनाऊंगा आपको, सुनते रहिएगा. Bali Brumbat ka namaskar. This is a show sponsored by Jaimin. That's right, the mango season has started. And I got, maine khabar mein le aaya, kyunki there were people who were asking ke ye mango ras hamare area mein kaun se shop se milta hai. So Reading walon ka phone aaya tha, to Reading walon ko humne bata diya ke kaun si shops mein ye mango ras milta hai of Jaimin. The ethnic taste of India. That's right.
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0: We got very good news. And what is the good news? Yes, the King of Melodies. Who is the King of Melodies? It happens to be none other than Kumar Sanu. Yes, Kumar Sanu. Kumar Sanu returns to the UK for one night only. 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

0: What a song, Kumar Sanu. Can you imagine watching him live at Royal Albert Hall? 25th of May, coming soon. 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

0: the great voice of Nazia Hassan's brother, Zohaib Hassan. This was film Star, 1982. It's a sizzling Friday, and I'm going to give you that Friday feel. I'm Bali Brahmbhatt, and this show is sponsored by Jaimin.
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0: Yes, that's the beautiful show, Friday 19th of June 2026. 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And of course, crazy for Kishore. The man who is crazy for Kishore is Suresh Kumar and myself and all of us at Laika.
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2: Were voted out in local elections across England.
3: Let's have a proper discussion and analysis of how this has happened, why it happened, what are the reasons for it, and what should we do about it. If, as a result of that analysis, there is a view amongst the party overall that there needs to be a change of leadership, well, it should be an orderly change. It shouldn't be some coup or anything like that.
2: Former Labour Shadow Chancellor John McDonnell advising members not to panic. The Prime Minister's already said he takes responsibility, but he insists he won't be stepping down. Reform UK's made big gains, including winning more than 550 seats and taking Essex County Council from the Tories. Leader Nigel Farage says the results show a truly historic shift in British politics. The Conservative leader, Kemi Badenoch, insists she can see signs of renewal, despite losing more than 180 councillors so far.
4: The Conservatives are coming back. I promised to renew this party. I said that we were going to rebuild after our worst defeat ever, and we can see those signs of renewal everywhere that we are standing.
2: Green leader Zach Balansky thinks people have been reacting to, despite what Labour promised, very little change. His party have made over 40 gains. In the Scottish Parliament election, the SNP has gained the Shetland Islands from the Lib Dems to get their results off to a good start. Counting's also underway in Wales this afternoon. Elsewhere, UK health officials insist staff will be on the ground ready to support British nationals leaving the cruise ship hit by the hantavirus outbreak. A third person from here is thought to be affected. South East Water's chief executive says he'll be stepping down. It comes a week after the group's chairman also quit. And the King and Queen are among those who've paid tribute to Sir David Attenborough as he celebrates his 100th birthday. Charles and Camilla have shared photos of the environmentalist online. That's the latest. I'm Imani Rana.
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0: And looking at the weather this afternoon, doesn't look too clever, but then I hope it holds on, really. The temperatures in London are 18 Celsius maximum and 16 Celsius maximum in the Midlands. This afternoon, we'll see areas of cloud and scattered showers turning heavier with a slight risk of lightning in places.
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0: 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And second hour mein kya kya hone wala hai? 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

0: 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And this is very few tickets left. I tell you, people have really gone and bought their tickets because Royal Albert Hall, matlab chance nahi lene ka, ye tickets bahut fast chali jati hai. And it's Kumar Sanu with only one show. Aisa bhi nahi hai ki okay, London ka miss kiya to Leicester chale jayenge ya Birmingham chale jayenge dekhne ke liye. He's just coming for that one show, honestly. 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
2: Oh yeah, the update is for episode number 15. The title is Weddings and Beyond, hosted by Donnie Brasco. 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Are weddings now just a big Instagram show? Are intimate weddings the new luxury? Ye weddings ke andar youngsters ka ke kya khayalat hote hain compared to the old school? Weddings ka matlab aaj ke dino mein kya hai? Ye sab discussion hoga. Aur itna maza aega aapko. And Kajal from Laika Gold makes an appearance too. 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
0: And looking at the cricket match between Delhi Capitals and Kolkata Knight Riders, Kolkata Knight Riders won the toss and they decided to field. So Delhi Capitals will be batting in front of the home crowd at Arun Jaitley Stadium in New Delhi. And this is the 51st match out of 74 of IPL at 3 p.m.
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0: So very happy birthday to the three big wallahs. Yes, Kishore Pandya, Farah Hussain and Prakash Bhai PTC. Enjoy yourselves, brothers. I'll try to join you.
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0: I wish this song was a bit longer, don't you? Buddha Mil Gaya, 1971.
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2: From the Sky News Centre at 3, the Prime Minister says he takes responsibility after Labour suffered heavy losses in England's local elections. But Keir Starmer says he won't walk away. Labour has lost control of 10 councils and more than 350 seats. Scottish Labour leader Anas Sawa says his party's hurting after it didn't win the argument in the Holyrood election. SNP leader John Swinney says it's clear his party will come out as the largest.
3: To take it to the position where I expect us to win the election today is a moment of enormous, enormous significance for me, and one from which I take enormous personal assurance and joy.
2: Reform's Nigel Farage says there's an historic shift in UK politics, with his party returning more than 550 councillors. Conservative Shadow Education Secretary Laura Trott rejects the idea his party is a viable alternative to Labour in government.
4: Who were the people doing the stuff on winter fuel? That's us. On social media? That's us. On farm tax? That's us. Where are they? What are their positions? They haven't got any. And where they do get into local councils, where they have in Kent, they have been a total disaster.
2: Sir Ed Davies praised what he called fantastic results for his Lib Dems. In other news, a woman's ex-boyfriend's been jailed for 18 years for the manslaughter of her young son. Cole Page's mother, Zoe Coutts, received a 10-year term for allowing the death of a child. A third British national's been diagnosed with suspected hantavirus linked to a cruise ship outbreak. Health officials say they're on the remote South Atlantic island of Tristan da Cunha. The owner of British Airways has repeated its claim it's confident about jet fuel supplies this summer. The Iran war's put a halt on deliveries from the Middle East. And average prices paid by first-time homebuyers have fallen to their lowest levels so far this year. Figures from Halifax show the typical cost of a property fell by 0.1% last month to just over £299,000. That's the latest. I'm Imani Rana.
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5: And the temperatures will recede from 18 Celsius to 9 Celsius in London, and in the Midlands from 16 Celsius to 8 Celsius. And this evening we'll see any showers clear and leaving tonight dry.
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5: Two down and one to go. 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And that's 25th of May at the Royal Albert Hall.
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1: Well, 51st match is on at Delhi, and Delhi Capitals are batting, and they've scored 77 runs for 2 wickets down in the 9th over. That's 9 overs gone and only 77 runs. That's not very good show here. Kolkata Knight Riders might just ride all over them.
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2: I'm Samantha Dean. The M5 southbound exit slip road's partially blocked. It's due to a broken down vehicle at junction 4 at Bromsgrove. The M42, there's a speed restriction of 50 miles per hour due to long-term roadworks and HS2 works. That's between junction 9 Coles Hill and the M42 at junction 6 at Birmingham Airport. The M1 southbound one lane's closed due to emergency repairs and roadworks. That's at the M1 Leicester Forest East services. At Havern, the A6006 is closed due to roadworks between the A6 Derby Road at Havern and Moor Lane at Zouch. That's the latest traffic and travel.
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0: And the winner of the competition will be announced at the end of this song. We have Ruby Raza coming next at 4 p.m. And we got Raj Patan on Laika Radio Midlands.

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1: From the Sky News Centre at 4, Reform leader Nigel Farage says there's a historic shift in UK politics, with his party gaining more than 770 councillors so far. The Prime Minister has called the results very tough, adding he takes responsibility for his party's poor performance. But Keir Starmer insists he won't quit, despite losing control of 13 councils and 533 seats. Voters in Tameside explain why they've turned their backs on Labour.
2: A change.
3: What annoys me is people have worked all their life and they can't manage.
4: I voted for independent because we needed someone that listens to the people. Labour has had their chance.
1: SNP leader John Swinney says it's clear his party will emerge as the largest in the Scottish Parliament. Scottish Labour's Anas Sawa has called the results disappointing. Kemi Badenoch thinks that they show the Tories are coming back, while Lib Dem leader Ed Davies called the party's results fantastic.
5: Sometimes they go for change, which I think is from extreme populist parties like Reform and Green, but they're massive change is quite destructive. It's burn it all down change. I think Liberal Democrats offer a different change, which is a build-up change.
1: In other news, a woman's ex-boyfriend has been jailed for 28 years for the manslaughter of her young son. Zoe Coutts has also been imprisoned for allowing her child to be physically abused. A third British person is suspected of having hantavirus linked to a cruise ship headed for the Canary Islands. UK health officials say two other British nationals are currently being treated for the rat-borne disease. Meanwhile, Star Wars actor Mike Hamill's angered the White House by posting an AI image of Donald Trump lying in a grave. The White House social media account has responded, calling him a sick individual. And Great Western Railway is going to be nationalised in December. The operator, which connects Paddington in London to the south of England and South Wales, will be the 11th to be taken into public ownership. That's the latest. I'm Imani Rana.
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6: And checking the weather for your fun Friday, the 8th of May, tonight in London, 9 degrees Celsius, light cloud continues. Over the weekend, temperatures dropping to about 15 degrees Celsius by Monday. Tomorrow's going to be the warmer one, with 20 degrees Celsius in London. And the Midlands, tonight dropping down to 8 degrees with some light rain showers expected. And over the weekend, temperatures hovering around about 13 to 15 degrees Celsius. Tomorrow, warmer day in the Midlands, about 19 degrees Celsius.
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0: Drive sponsored by Pepe's Piri Piri. Lots of tamasti on the way for you, seeing as it is a Friday. And of course, my thanks again to Vishwa Nagar, also to Bally Brumbuck. They're both back on Monday at 1 o'clock on your favourite dial. We are... That's the one.
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0: I think that's Life Banjaegi. I just been the Rula, so Sunanigam sounding absolutely fab. And the film Hamraz from 2002. It is 12 minutes after 4 o'clock. Your drive home, how's it going?
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0: Ranch Pattern. So the latest coming up for you on the local elections. Of course, the elections that have been taking place and the results that have been coming in are pretty damaging for the Labour Party. It looks like they're losing quite a few seats up and down the country. So all the updates coming up for you on that. And Reform seems to be winning councils after councils. That's making the headlines. Also in Wales, it looks like the Welsh Labour leader is expected to lose her seat. And Reform is making early gains there as well. So yeah, keep an eye out. I'll tell you more about that. They're on Drive, keeping a close eye on all the breaking stories that are coming through to the lines. And also lots of news about the box office set of things as well. And there's a brand new film that is at cinemas with Nitu Singh and also Kapil Sharma that I'll be telling you about. And there's news also about Dhurandhar. Is it going to be a bit more of a Dhurandhar surprise? I'll be telling you about that because there seems to be quite a few hints about this particular huge franchise that has done so, so well at the box office. I think it's probably the biggest ever for Indian release. Away from that, here on Drive, I've got all the latest in terms of news. By the way, lots of news also coming up for you on Monday, 10 past 8 in the morning, which we'll be telling you about. Can't tell you too much. I mean, Monday, 10 past 8, you'll find out. But there's also something else that we're about to break next week as well, right? And that is going to be a particular song that is getting its first airplay exclusively across the Like a Ray network. I'll tell you which song that is by which artist a bit later on. In the meantime, Friday anthems continue. This one, Mamta Sharma, Shwarya Nigam, Munni Badnam.
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0: नींद बदनाम हो गई. How's it going? You're right. A fun Friday drive for the 8th of May. You're right. Feeling good? Are you excited about the weekend upon us? Get in touch and let me know what your plans are. Anything Kashi doing? It's also the closing ceremony of the UK Asian Film Festival on Sunday night, so I'll be there. But also got a concert to go to on Sunday as well. Seems to be a fair bit going on. Even tomorrow in Birmingham. It's going to be a busy one for me. What are you doing? Have yourself a good one. Let me know as well. I'm a bit nosy like that.
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0: Also going to say hi to Sham. Hello, Sham. Hope you're doing well. Raksha, hello, getting out to you. Said very good afternoon, Raj. Happy as Larry. The weekend is here. That's so good. I love that. Hope you're well. And Gargi, hello to you. You said, hey, Raj, what a voting I had yesterday. I had a queue yesterday after 10 p.m. Really? Were they accepting you after 10 p.m? I thought that's it, 10 p.m. Voting closes. Anyway, sending you lots of love, all right? And I hope... the party that you voted for came out to win. Syrah, hello to you. You're right. And you said, hey, Mr. Wow, how you doing? Mr. Wow here is doing very well. Weekend is here, no? And he said, you're en route to Manchester and listening to me through your earphones. And he said, I'll be hearing every single sass of yours. Oh dear, oh dear. It's a bit creepy, Syrah. Stop it. Hema, hi to you. Lots of love from me to you. Have yourself a fab weekend as well. And also Safina, hello to you. You're waiting for a filmy scramble. I'll drop you a message about the LMAO, right? You know what it is? Abbreviation. Just type into Google, you find out. Go on, do that, right? In the meantime, I've got my filmy scramble.
1: Filmy scramble with Raj Badden.
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0: 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All you got to do is rearrange them and work out which film title you can make with these letters. Today I've got AJ, M for mother, AW, DU. So AJ, M for mother, AW, DU. That spells which film title. If you know, get in touch.
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0: 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Mujhe hake. So get voting right now. And on the way, a classic.
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0: 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I mean, the way you started, so I'm not going anywhere. 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
4: I'm Samantha Dean. The M1 northbound, one lane's blocked. Traffic slow due to a broken down vehicle from junction 24, the A50 East Midlands Airport, to junction 25, the A52 at Brian Clough Way. The M5 northbound delays at the M6 at junction 8. That's adding around 35 minutes to your journey. The M42, there's a speed restriction of 50 miles per hour due to long-term roadworks and HS2 works. That's in both directions between junction 9 at Coles Hill and the M42 at Junction 6 at Birmingham Airport. Bromsgrove, Birmingham Road, there's a speed restriction due to long-term roadworks at Bromsgrove. That's the latest.
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0: Do you know the thing that I love about this song? They're doing that kind of very playful thing without it being too sultry, without it being naughty, without it being, you know. I just go, they're doing the playful stuff. They're very kind of direct, aren't they? This sounds so innocent. Ay, hi, hi, hi. Acha tham chalte hai. But not really going anywhere. I mean, that's what the song is saying, you know? Acha tham chalte hai, but you just want the other person to stop you, right? Oh, yeah, yeah, yeah. Lata ji, Kishore Kumar. Oh, what a track. Arne Miller Sojana from 1970 here on Laika.
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0: Radio. And don't forget, you got classics like that on our sister service. 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Yeah, you got two services on the Laika Radio mobile app. Absolutely fantastic stuff. Well, away from that, I'm going to say hi to Raji. Raji, how you doing? You're listening to me in Leicester. You are doing some loading and then unloading and rather inquisitive also about the listeners that are messaging me. thanks very much. Also, Jasmine, hello. How you doing? You got a severe headache today, or Barbara. Don't listen to me then. I'm going to keep making your headache even worse with my rule here on the radio. But anyway, have yourself a good one. You enjoyed that classic that I played. Manoj, hi to you. And Sham, you voted for track number 2 in today's Choice Active. Right, let's continue with the feel-good tracks. Oh, by the way, I got to tell you also, next week, we, as in Laika Radio Network, are premiering the brand new song by Adnan Sami, Bust, and exclusively here on Laika Radio. I'll tell you what, it's going to be a UK radio exclusive. Can't tell you too much about it, but it's next week that we'll be doing it, and we're very, very excited. You'll be hearing lots more about that, and you'll be hearing the song next week. I'll tell you more when I can.
1: Raj Baden.

0: Another new song from this film is going to be out tomorrow. Pati Padni Aur Vo Do. They're releasing like two songs this week. Crazy. A really good album. I really like it. The film releases later on this month. Pati Padni Aur Vo Do with Ayushmann Khurrana in it. A quick reminder as well, if you're planning anything for the weekend, whether you're heading out with the family, meeting friends, or planning a group day out, Southeastern Group Save makes travel more affordable when 3 to 9 adults travel together. 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There you go, that very important message. Another reminder on my filmy scramble today. I've got the following letters. AJ, M for mother, AW, DU. Which film title? Jindy, how you doing, buddy? You got the answer absolutely spot on. Roro, Rohan, I got your message. Hi, happy Friday vibes to you as well. And Kajal, hi to you as well. Sending you lots of love. Keep on listening to your Leica radio. Right, Choice Active is here. So are these two songs? Which one do you want to hear?
1: Choice Active. 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
0: Choice Active, track 1, Hale Hale. And track 2, Mujhe Haq Hai. And on the way,
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0: I think you're Dil Cheese to JTT playing here like a radio Sunny Assy fan. A fun Friday. And again, it's Minakshi. Minakshi, you're getting the answer right these days. I have for my filmy scramble. It's so good. Yes, you got the answer right. Also, Manoja, thanks very much. You said you can have a completely relaxed weekend.
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0: Are you watching anything? Raj Badham. At the cinemas maybe this weekend. I know Michael still seems to be the first choice, but also Devil Wears Prada 2 as well, which I watched last weekend. So it's okay. I like Brilliant.

0: Is it in July? I think July the 18th, if I'm not mistaken. So not July, June the 18th, sorry. June, July, I'm going to mix it all, Jada. Don't know Jaden Allen. Anyway, June, definitely June. Hold on to the Mediterranean. You're right. There's also news about the cricketer Rohit Sharma. Looks like he's going to be making his entertainment debut with a show on Sony TV. We'll keep you posted. That seems to be a big developing story from earlier today.
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0: 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Delhi Capitals just finished at 142. That's it. Their innings are done. Kolkata Knight Riders are yet to bat serving. You're the updates on that for you in the next hour.
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1: Traffic and travel.
3: I'm Samantha Dean. The M1 northbound, one lane's blocked. Traffic slow due to a broken down vehicle from junction 24 East Midlands Airport to 25 Brian Clough Way. At Braunston, the A563 Braunston Way is partially blocked. Very slow traffic due to an accident before the A47 Hinckley Road. Congestion to the A536 Meridian Way. The M1 southbound, one lane's closed due to emergency repairs and roadworks. That's at the M1 Leicester Forest East Services, Bromsgrove, the A38 Birmingham Road. There's a speed restriction of 30 due to long-term roadworks from Slide Slow Drive to the M42 at Bromsgrove.
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0: In that you had a very young looking Shahid Kapoor in that. And you also had the now looking Shahid Kapoor from Cocktail 2 that I played earlier. We're approaching 5 news headlines on the way for you. We'll be back in a couple of minutes with lots more of your favourite tracks on Laika.
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2: From the Sky News Centre at 5. It was a tough morning for Labour in England, as it's not been much better in Wales or Scotland this afternoon. Sir Keir Starmer's lost more than 660 councillors across England, but insists he's not going to walk away.
3: We need to inject that hope and convince people that things can and will get better, and that's why in coming days I'll set out the further steps that we will take.
4: Are you going to stand as Prime Minister at the next general election?
3: Yes. It was a 5-year term I was elected to do. I intend to see that through.
2: Welsh Labour expects to be reduced to around 10 members in the Senedd. In the last few minutes, Welsh First Minister Eluned Morgan has lost her seat, while Labour's Scottish leader says the party's hurting. Zach Polanski declared the two-party system as dead and buried after the Greens won the Hackney majority. Mayoralty, despite the Conservatives losing more than 420 seats, Kemi Badenoch says results show signs of renewal.
5: We are renewing, we are rebuilding as a party, and this country needs us.
2: Nigel Farage thinks reform's gains mark an historic shift after winning Sunderland, the first council it's taken from Labour. Lib Dem leader Sir Ed Davies pleased after taking control of Portsmouth and Stockport. He's predicting significant growth in Scotland, where the SNP will fall just short of a majority, according to the latest projection. Plaid Cymru's leader is still confident of becoming First Minister of Wales. In other news, a judge has sentenced a 36-year-old man to 18 years in jail for what he described as a deliberate, intentional assault on a defence 2-year-old boy. Cole Page died at the age of 4, 2 years after sustaining injuries at the hands of his mother's ex-boyfriend, Scott O'Connor. And the US Secretary of State has criticised other countries again for not backing military efforts against Iran, warning a lack of support over the Strait of Hormuz sets a dangerous global precedent. In Italy, Marco Rubio has called for more than just strongly worded statements from European allies. That's the latest. I'm Imani Rana.
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0: And checking the weather for your Friday evening. First of all, in London, temperatures dropping down to about 9 degrees Celsius. Light cloud and light winds around. Over the weekend, temperatures hovering around about, tomorrow you got 21 degrees Celsius in London, but then on Sunday and Monday, temperatures about 15 degrees Celsius. And the Midlands tonight, 8 degrees Celsius, light rain showers and gentle breeze. Tomorrow, 19 degrees, and on Sunday and Monday, about 13 degrees Celsius.
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0: good? The weekend's upon us? Get in touch and let me know what your plans are for the weekend, all right? Would love to know. Let me know. Upbeat Issy Vuck. Well, let's go back to back here on Tribe and kick it off with a bit of Nea Kakkar for Han Sabri and DJ Chela. Paul Kafala.
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0: So you seem like a legend, B. Yannick, you're a stranger, but you're not a stranger. But we're all kind of strangers in one way or another, aren't we? Branch pattern. Only then you get to know that person, and that stranger becomes someone that you could have as your partner, right?
1: Hey, the girl.
0: Anyway, a really good song, that from the film Proud to Be Indian, playing here on Like a Radio. A film that MEC, but the soundtrack, and there's a couple of songs on there that are pretty good. Also, Sarah saying, Raj, one thing I don't have to worry about when I'm on a long journey is to make my own playlist, because what you've curated is perfect. Hanji, got some more perfect songs on the way as well. Keep it here. By the way, some of the news here to do with... European airlines can use US grade jet fuel to ease potential shortages caused by the US-Israel war with Iran. That's according to the EU and two major international airline bodies who have suggested that. Also keeping a close eye on with what's going on in the world of elections. Labour is set for a historic defeat in Wales. I mean, they've had control over Wales since 1999, so not looking so good for them. Applied Cymru looking favourites to bag that, right? So keep it out. I'll tell you more about that. And there's also lots of moves and shakers happening that we'll keep you posted on. Lots of results that are coming through to us. Of course, reform. The vote for reform has surged big time. So could that mean the paving the way for government in a couple of years' time? They're gonna break. Away from that, would love to know how your Friday is shaping up. Has it been a good in or a bad in? Let me know, right? In your own kind of special way. There's also a survey here to say that 11% of us have a smartphone with this problem. And that is a cracked screen. And you know, it's so true. I mean, I've got a cracked screen protector. And I've got one at home. I've just not been able to do it. You know when you get a screen protector and you got bubbles in it? So I just hate taking mine off and putting a new one on, because the bubble just stays in there for like a good few months before then it goes. So now finally it's disappeared and I've got a crack in my screen protector. So I'm trying to get rid of that and replace it, but I'm just too lazy to hate take. I don't know what it is. When you can take it to a shop and they change the screen protector, they do it so nicely. But when I do it at home, I always got the bubbles in it. So anyway, that is there. If you've got a cracked screen, get in touch and let me know on your smartphone. Also, as I was telling you, Monday 10 past 8, we've got a massive, massive announcement to make for you. Another one of those. I told you, it's going to be full of announcements. Even next week, we're premiering the brand new Adnan Sami song, and it's going to be exclusively on the Like a Radio Network, right? It's a UK radio exclusive, and I can't wait to tell you more about that. It's going to be massive. That's happening next week. I'll tell you when, what, how, forget it, as soon as I can. Away from that, there's also Jackie Shroff. He's going to be seen in a brand new film by the name of The Great Grand Superhero, and it's going to be set for release later on this month. So it's one of those superhero kind of movies. The poster of that was unveiled earlier today.
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0: It is 5:16. Yours truly, Vach Baden, here on the airwaves. This one's such an epic track. I haven't heard it for such a long time. Alicia, Tera Pyar on Like a Radio.

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0: I think that's Roop Dhirani, Pati Padnir Vodo, playing here on Like a Radio. Really, really good song, that. 5:23, how's it going?
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0: And today's Lyrical Miracle then I've got for you are the following lyrics of a very popular Kumar Sanu song. Kumar Sanu is performing in London for one date only on the 25th of May. It's a bank holiday Monday. Like a Radio being the exclusive radio partner for it, and we're very excited. So which Kumar Sanu song comes to mind when I say to you, Teri har baat pe hum aitbaar karte hai. Oh. Teri har baat pe hum aitbaar karte hai. If you know, get in touch right now on my number, which is...
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0: Jee-haa, so there you go. Once again, teri har baat pe hum aitbaar karte. If you know, get in touch right now on my number.
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1: Traffic and travel.
5: I'm Samantha Dean. The M6 southbound, there's a lane blocked on the entry slip road due to an obstruction on the road at Junction 4, where it meets the M42 at Coles Hill. The M5 northbound delays at the M6 at Junction 8, adding around 35 minutes to your journey. Stowheath, the A41 Bilston Road's partially blocked, slow traffic due to an accident near Sunderland Avenue. Braunston, the A563 Braunston Way's partially blocked, very slow traffic due to an accident. That's before the A47 at Hinckley Road, with congestion to the A536 at Meridian Way. That's the very latest traffic and travel.
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1: 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It takes place between the 9th and the 12th of July at London's events in Bonn. 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And let me tell you, also on Monday, 10 past 8, we're making another big announcement. 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
3: It was just another day, a familiar drive through familiar country. But then, just around the corner, came the unexpected. He'd let his speed creep a little too high as he approached a bend, and he was no longer driving at the right speed for the road. The scary thing is, he didn't even realize driving even a little too fast for the situation is a major cause of collisions, especially on country roads where you don't know what's around the corner. Think. Don't let your speed creep.
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0: I think a lot of good are playing on like a radio from the film Good News. Nirmalaji, hi to you. You said Raj, I was watching the cricket. Mean doggy, well, maybe they're hard on there. Watching cricket, I look up over the sport. I think, yeah, definitely gets me to sleep, you know that. A good sleep, actually. Watching those kind of boring kind of sport. I mean, yeah, each of their own, right? I mean, for me personally, millennial cast in the higa. Anyway, what about Feel Good Tracks 545?
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0: It is your Leica Radio Network. How's it going? Of course, the finalists also at the Arias 2026. They are at the Radio Oscars. Of course, Leica Radio being nominated. Awards by the Radio Academy. It's all thanks to you and your love that you shower us with every single day. Let's do Ishman Zord, 5:45, Friday evening.

0: Adega Ishq Manzoor playing here on Like a Radio. Sunny Sanskari ki Tulsi Kumari.
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1: Traffic and travel.
3: I'm Samantha Dean. The M6 southbound, there's a lane blocked on the entry slip road. It's due to an obstruction on the road at Junction 4, where it meets the M42 at Coles Hill. Stow Heath, the A41 Bilston Road's partially blocked. Slow traffic due to an accident near Sutherland Avenue. The M5 northbound delays at the M6 at Junction 8. That's adding around 30 minutes to your journey. Braunston, the A563 Braunston Way's partially blocked. Very slow traffic due to an accident. Before the A47 at Hinckley Road, congestion to the A536 at Meridian Way. That's the latest traffic and travel.
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2: From the Sky News Centre at 6, Labour's day has gone from bad to worse, with the leader in Wales, Eluned Morgan, resigning after losing her seat in the Senedd.
3: Welsh Labour has today suffered a catastrophic result. It ends a century of Labour winning in Wales, and the party will need to take a really hard look at itself.
2: Plaid Cymru will be the biggest party in the Welsh Parliament, with Reform just behind. Sir Keir Starmer is now coming under pressure after Labour's poor showing. They are down 858 seats in England. Nigel Farage's party has been storming to success all over the country, winning more than 1,000 new councillors in England. He is claiming a truly historic shift in British politics.
4: At the moment, we're winning one in three of all the seats that are up. But I genuinely think the best is yet to come. I'm very excited about the North East results, the Yorkshire results, Essex. We're feeling supremely confident.
2: The Green Party's taken control of its first council of this year's local elections in Norwich. It also added more than 180 councillors. The Tories are claiming signs of recovery despite losing more than 450 councillors. Meanwhile, the Lib Dems will be happy with 674 seats won in England so far. In the Scottish Parliament, it looks like the SNP will fall short of a majority after one of its ministers, Angus Robertson, lost his Edinburgh Central seat to the Scottish Greens. In other news, a man's denied using threatening behaviour towards Andrew Mountbatten Windsor. The former prince was reportedly out walking his dogs when the alleged incident happened near his Norfolk home on Wednesday evening. A third British person is suspected of having hantavirus linked to a cruise ship heading for the Canary Islands. UK health officials say two other British nationals are currently being treated for the rat-borne disease. And Sir David Attenborough says he's completely overwhelmed by messages on his 100th birthday. The King has paid tribute. That's the latest. I'm Imani Rana.
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5: And checking the weather for your fun Friday. Things looking like they're on the dry side in London, dropping down to 9 degrees Celsius, and tomorrow 21 degrees Celsius. Sunday and Monday about 15 degrees Celsius in London and in the Midlands, dropping down to 8 degrees Celsius. A little bit of rain here and there this evening. Tomorrow 19 degrees, and on Sunday and Monday around about 13 degrees Celsius in the Midlands.
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5: 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How's it going? How you feeling? You alright? You got that Friday feeling yet? Good. I'm sure it's the pakora and all sorts of things that you're getting ready for the weekend. Right now, let's go back to back with Kodaya Ishq Arijit Singh.
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0: I think that's how Miyad Hey Tomare, one of my favourite tracks out. Beautiful. I'm Mani Bibian here. It's the movie with Odin Ryan and also Alka Yagnik. 6:13. Happy Friday. Ranch Patton. Also, I need to tell you about this particular survey to do with getting a compliment from a stranger is one of the biggest confidence boosters for a woman. Yeah. I don't know about woman. Even me, if I got a compliment from a stranger. I have. It does actually put a smile on your face. Actually, within. Puts a smile on your face within, doesn't it? And if you're like, actually, yeah, things are not so bad. And the world's not so nasty. Anyway, a poll of women aged 50 and above has revealed what makes self-esteem to soar with being comfortable in your own skin, feeling good about your weight, and wearing a flattering outfit, also featuring on the list as well. Away from that, there's a new study that's raised a few eyebrows. Researchers say that men who take on a fair share of household chores report feeling more positive, more confident, and generally more energized. Really? Guys out there, can you vouch for that? If you're doing a bit more of the household chores, are you feeling a lot more positive in terms of your outlook on life? More confident maybe? Generally more energised? I feel really tired. I mean, I do the odd kind of washing up. I think that's all right. Cleaning? Nah, not me. But Bucky, I can do. Get in touch and let me know what it is. Guys out there, right? Guys out there, what's the one household chore you like doing that you don't mind doing? Would love to hear from you. Right now, though, I've got a competition. So shall we do that? Yeah, let's do it. Here it is. I've got a competition.
1: Competition time. Competition time. Like a
0: radio. So we teamed up with Manyavar in Southall, giving away this amazing voucher. Now, Like a Ray Network teams up with Manyavar Southall to give away two... Yes, two £50 vouchers. So two separate people will be winning this to celebrate the wedding season, all right? Manyavar specialises in stunning bridal lehengas, elegant skirt tops and crop top sets to royal sherwanis, kurta sets, kids wear and barati outfits. Manyavar Southall is the perfect place for mehndi, sangeet or wedding receptions. And Manyavar is situated on 42 the Broadway, Southall, UB1, 1PT. So I've got a £50 voucher for two people to give away here on Drive. All you got to do is send me the word Manyavar right now. Can I also say, T's and C's do apply for this competition. Voucher is redeemable towards a purchase, all right? So you have to purchase something for you to get £50 off that particular purchase, all right? So that's the only little niggly bit. 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Send me the word Manyavar. It doesn't matter how you spell it. Bezdo mere boldiya bas boldiya.
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0: So, pehle kuch khareedo, then you get that 50 quid off it.
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0: Of course, this competition is running in association with the Manyavo Southall, based on 42 the Broadway Southall, UB11BT. Send me the word Manyavo right now. Fut-a-fut, need to win a £50 voucher. I've got two vouchers to give away. So fut-a-fut, do it right now. No time wasting. All right, here's my studio number.
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2: Traffic and travel.
3: I'm Samantha Dean. The M6 southbound entry slip road's blocked. It's due to an obstruction on the road at Junction 4 where it meets the M42 at Coles Hill. Stowe Heath, the A41 Bilston road's partially blocked. Traffic slow due to an accident near to Sutherland Avenue. The M1 northbound, slow traffic due to an accident that's now on the hard shoulder. From Junction 21, the M69 at Leicester to 21A at Leicester North where it meets the A46. Braunston, the A563 Braunston Way is partially blocked. Very slow traffic due to an accident. Before the A47 Hinckley Road, congestion to Meridian Way.
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0: Well done again there to Kolkata Knight Riders. They've just won by 8 wickets with 34 balls remaining against Delhi Capitals. Tomorrow it's all eyes on Rajasthan Royals and Gujarat Titans. That's going to be on tomorrow afternoon, 3 o'clock UK time.
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0: That's it from me. Before I go there, let me announce the competition winners.
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0: Jigar, congratulations, you're the first winner. 517 number ends with, you've won yourself a Manyavar voucher for Southall. Remember, you can only use it in Southall, and also it's only towards a purchase, all right? And the second winner is Puneet Sarana. Puneet, congratulations, your number ends with 478. So today, Puneet and also Jigar, congratulations to both of you. Well, that's it from me. I'm off out of here to enjoy the weekend. And I'm sure you're going to do the same as well. What have you up to this weekend? Don't forget, after 7 o'clock on Laika Radio Greater London and Laika Radio Midlands, Radio Wally's about to go live with her Friday edition of The Roller Coaster. And we've got the lovely Ashwini in for Anissa Nasib on Laika Gold and Laika Radio Greater Manchester.

0: traffic and travel.
1: I'm Samantha Dean. At Stowheath, the A41 Bilston Road's partially blocked. Slow traffic due to an accident near Sutherland Avenue. The M42 has a speed restriction of 50 miles per hour due to long-term roadworks. That's between Junction 9 at Coles Hill and the M42 at Junction 6 at Birmingham Airport. Sheldon, the A45 Coventry Road, one lane's closed due to works for the Sprint bus system. That's between Hobsmoat Road and Gilbertston Avenue. And the M1 southbound, one lane's closed due to emergency repairs and roadworks. At the M1 at Leicester Forest East services, so expect delays. That's the latest.
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1: 7 p.m. Good evening. You're tuned in. It's Leica looking at that weather for you now. The showers easing away if they are in your local areas outside of Greater London and towards the Midlands. The odd misty, foggy patches are coming into the early hours, but leaving us with a cool night with light winds and a minimum of 3 degrees. I'm going to say, crack open your khidki tonight.
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1: Big shouts going out to Raj, who kept you nice and entertained. It's Fri-yay, baby. Let's get you rocking and a rolling. Shaking and a grooving. Let's kick you off Istalso with two big tracks back to back. It's a roller coaster.
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0: Big shouts going out to everyone locked in and listening in. Sham, lots of love to you. Jasmine saying, hey, hey. Energetic Wali, Radio Wali. It's all about the big Friday vibes. Your first Friday flashback of the hour. Bali Sagu on the vocals of this one.

0: What a throwback! Big shouts going out to Suki locked in and listening. Saying Radio Ali, I don't know how, but you always come out with the biggest Friday flashbacks. And every week I collect them and make a little playlist. And it gets me through the week. I love that, Suki, I really do. Keep those messages rolling. You are the petrol to the roller coaster. Let me know you're part of my party tonight.
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0: So of course, as we know that on the big field today, we had Delhi Capitals and they took on Kolkata Knight Riders. But they did it. The Knight Riders took on a victory of 8 wickets. What a game. 34 balls were still remaining. Kal dopahar ko 3 baje, Rajasthan Royals will take on the Gujarat Titans. That is, of course, a 52nd match of the Indian Premier League. Wow, wow, wow. The games are just getting bigger and better. Tighter and tighter and tighter. Let me know your predictions. Who do you think is going to take it on home tomorrow? The Royals of Rajasthan or the Titans of Gujarat? Get those predictions across and, of course, keep it tuned to the Leica Radio Network as we bring you all the updates.
1: 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The wait is now over. The King of Melody, Kumar Sanu, live in concert. For one night only, Bank Holiday Monday, the 25th of May at the iconic Royal Albert Hall.
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0: 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It is of course a London's number one Asian retro station, bringing you all of those golden gems from around the clock, but from around the eras as well. Big shouts going out to who had the answer right. You all had the answer right. It was Tisri Manzil. But who was the first one in? I believe yes, Hema. Well done, first one in with the right answer, saying yes, Radio Wadi. Loving your song choices as always. And what a beautiful track with Asha Jiki Avaz, Umera Sona. Big shouts going out to Sham. And your dinner, by the way, looks lush. He's saying, really well, you're multitasking today. I can see salad. The salad looks epic. I can see rice, and I'm going to say like a pilau rice. Hi, mume pani aa raha. I feel like tonight, you know what, it's Friday. I feel like I can do a takeaway tonight. Can you send me your suggestions, please? Like what I can have. Buja, lots of love going on to you as well. Happy Friday, my lovely. Jasmine saying, what an all-rounder, Radio Wally. Oh, thank you, thank you. Lekin abhi phata phat se apni khane ki suggestions bhej do. I feel like I need a takeout tonight. It's been one of those weeks.
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0: And of course, we've been talking about Frankie Goes to Bollywood. It's the stage musical that takes place between the 6th of May and 9th of May at New Theatre in Peterborough. Then again, between the 12th of May and 16th of May at Derby Theatre. 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And if you're thinking, Radio Wali's songs you've heard us, but this one was the first song that you haven't heard for many days. Tarunum Malik, Jaan Ki Awaaz with Harry Anand.

such a big track, isn't it? Loving it. Chirag Roshan. Big shouts going out to Wajlong for noticing Salam.

Ismail, Dev Negi. Just lots of love going out to you, Jayshree. 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Keep those takeaway suggestions coming, because definitely no cooking is happening tonight.

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1: Well done, Cham, first one in with the right answer, saying, really, Wally, I was actually going to have some chow mein today, but decided to go for some tandoori chicken instead. 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
1: So I got a special birthday request into the house tonight. गीरा दलाल, I believe आज आपका जन्मदिन है, so wishing you a very very happy birthday from your wonderful husband Viral and your 12 साल का बच्चा। और मुझे याद है when Dharav actually turned 12 years old, we did some birthday celebrations for him in March as well. So from Radio Wally and the entire Like Radio Network, happy birthday! 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

0: such a beautiful one, isn't it? Shreya Ghoshal ki awaaz. 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Let's squeeze in one last big beautiful track.
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0: And it's Friday, so we're going to do some shararat. Milte hain news ke baad.

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1: From the Sky News Centre at 8. It's been a tough day of results for Labour at the local council elections. The party has lost over 1,000 seats and 28 local authorities so far. One of those is Birmingham City Council after 14 years in power. Sir Keir Starmer's taken responsibility for the poor performance, calling it a tough day. But he insists he won't be walking away.
2: We made a number of calls, the right calls in terms of stabilising the economy, investing in our public services and not getting dragged into the Iran war. But we also made unnecessary mistakes. And my job now is to set out the steps to bring about the change that people want and deserve.
1: However, cabinet ministers have been coming to his defence, with both the Chancellor and the Defence Secretary backing the PM. Reform UK has been celebrating significant gains. The party's won more than 1,200 seats, including Barnsley, ending more than 50 years of Labour rule there. Kemi Badenoch says the Conservatives are coming back despite losing hundreds of councillors. Wales First Minister Baroness Eleanor Morgans resigned as leader of Welsh Labour. Plaid Cymru are now the largest party in Wales. Rhiannon Yorworth says his party is ready to take steps to become the next Senedd government.
3: We have won because we represent hope over division, yes. Credibility over chaos and progress over stagnation.
1: The Greens have gained two councils from Labour, while the Lib Dems are pleased with over 750 seats won so far. A man's denied using threatening behaviour towards Andrew Mountbatten Windsor. The former prince was reportedly out walking his dogs when the alleged incident happened near his Norfolk home on Wednesday. Average prices paid by first-time homebuyers have fallen to their lowest level so far this year. Figures from Halifax show the typical cost of a property fell by 0.1% last month to just over £299,000. And Tess Daly and Vernon Kay are separating after 22 years of marriage. They say they'll remain good friends. That's the latest. I'm Imani Rana.
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4: 2 minutes past eight. Good evening. You're tuned into Leica. Looking at that weather for you now, a cloudy and a cool evening ahead of us on the outskirts of Greater London and towards Midlands. The odd pocket of rural frost cannot be completely ruled out either, but a minimum of 3 degrees across the region tonight means go ahead, baby. Crack open those kirkia tonight.
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0: Big shouts going out all the way to Leicester. Got DJ Raj locked in saying, Radio Wally, where's my selfie? Excuse me. The question is, selfie lele re. You take your selfie and you send them to me. Do you see how it works? But you know what? I've got bunge to pick with you, Raj. Don't ongre matakar. Because you promised me that you're going to come to London and party. Where's the party? For now, Fri-yay flashback. Let's see your dancing videos to this one. Babu Man, your first Fri-yay flashback of the hour. Kyunki rab ne banayi hai jodiyan.

0: such a big throwback, isn't it? So much love coming in for this one, saying, oh my God, Radio Ali. Mansab ki awaz. On a Friday, it's just perfect. And Raj, I don't want pictures of your protein shakes. Not on a Friday, especially when I'm asking the listeners to help me out. What should we go for food takeaways? Tell me the ultimate Friday takeaway. Drop me those messages. Let me know you're part of the party tonight.
1: 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The King of Melody, Kumar Sanu, live in concert. 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

0: Going back to 2007 with this one. What a beautiful track. Himesh Ji with the Shreya Ghoshal. और इस लिरिक्स को आप थोड़ा गौर से ध्यान दीजिएगा. झूठ नहीं बोलना. 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We Bollywood dialogue चाहिए. If we're gonna get really filmy about it, then we can say कौवा काटेगा. If you wanna do some musty mahal with us, then let me remind you that one more time, Like a Radio, the exclusive radio partners for Lester Mellor, happening on the 15th and 16th of August, again this year at Abbey Park. And of course, the Bradford City Mellor on the 1st and 2nd of August at City Park and Century Square. 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
0: Right, brand new episode number 15 of Like a Extra, the sound of British Asian generation. 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
0: Right, let's do this. Two beautiful tracks. 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But in my head. 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

0: girl one again.
1: Such a beautiful, beautiful track. And a big shout going out to Sean, locked in and listening, saying, oh my God, Radio Wally, I've just seen your Met Gala reel. Can I just say, you look absolutely fabulous. And for a second, I really believed that you were actually at the Met Gala. But then I was thinking, I got really confused thinking, wasn't she on radio? I'm sure I saw her Instas. I'm sure she was here. And then I actually read the caption in proper. And can I just say, you look fabulous. I think you deserve a spot at the Met Gala. Oh my God. Do you know what, Sean? I completely agree. I think the Leica Radio Network should be at the Met Gala. So you know what? Let's manifest it together.
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1: First firecracker of the hour. Inspired by the outfits of the Met Gala. Wherever you're joining us from tonight, keep those messages rolling. It's Fry-Yay, baby.

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0: चुराने तो मैं आ चुकी हूँ. इट्स फ्राइडे बेबी. छम्मा छम्मा चाइना गेट्स. Big shouts are going out to Falgani first running with the right answer. Big shouts to Raj Gang, loving the tunes tonight, Radio Wally. So tell her, let's get on the Feel Good Track of the Hour.
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0: your mom. I haven't played this one in a day and an age. 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Oh my God. We need to see what's happening around the globe, ladies and gents. But before we do that, yep, let's do it.
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1: From the Sky News Centre at 9, Mayor of London Sir Sadiq Khan has described today's local council results as bitterly disappointing for Labour. They've suffered significant losses, with a fall of more than 1,200 seats in England. Voters in Tameside explained why they've turned their backs on the party.
2: A change.
3: What annoys me is people have worked all their life and they can't manage.
4: I voted for independent because we needed someone that listens to the people. Labour has had their chance.
1: Sir Keir Starmer insists he's not going to walk away. Meanwhile, in Wales, Labour was dealt a serious blow, with Plaid Cymru now the largest party. It's been a day of stunning results for Reform UK. They are second in Wales with 34 seats in the Senedd and have won more than 1,300 councillors and 13 full local authorities in England. Zach Polanski's declared the two-party system as dead and buried after the Greens won the Hackney mayoralty. The Tories have lost more than 500 seats, but leader Kemi Badenoch insists there are signs of a recovery.
5: We are renewing, we are rebuilding as a party, and this country needs us.
1: Lib Dem leader Sir Ed Davies pleased after taking control of Portsmouth and Stockport. They've won over 800 seats so far. In other news, a US jet has fired on two Iranian oil tankers heading for Iran, which it said breached the American blockade. Earlier, the US Secretary of State said he's expecting to hear from Tehran today in talks to end the war. Great Western Railway is going to be nationalised in December. The operator, which connects Paddington in London to the south of England and South Wales, will be the 11th to be taken into public ownership. The three remaining privately owned companies will be Avanti West Coast, Cross Country and East Midlands Railway. And the King and Queen are among those who've paid tribute to Sir David Attenborough as he celebrates his 100th birthday. Charles and Camilla have shared photos of the environmentalist online. That's the latest. I'm Imani Rana.
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6: A cool and clear night ahead of us with light winds and a minimum of 3 degrees across the region. A fine start to your Saturday morning. Some amounts of cloud and sunny spells in mixture, but this will gradually ease away and the winds will strengthen into the afternoon, leading to a cooler feel in the air, especially towards to the Midlands, but a maximum of 21 degrees.
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6: 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So I think we're going to have to go for more music, less talk with big numbers. We're going to kick off Estelse with Dobre Se Piaregane, back to back.
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0: Such a Big Start to your 9 o'clock hour. Loving this one, Rangatali. Yo Yo Honey Singh with Dev Negi on the vocals from the movie Lavaratri. Keep those messages rolling, let me know. You're part of the party tonight. It's all about the Friday fire.
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0: Your first Friday flashback of the hour. Shinde saab ki awaaz. We've been talking about selfies in the last hour, so I thought, why not continue the craze? Keep those messages rolling.
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0: 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The wait is now over. The King of Melody, Kumar Sanu, live in concert. For one night only, Bank Holiday Monday, the 25th of May at the iconic Royal Albert Hall.
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0: vocal combination here of Kavita Krishnamurthy and Reena Bharadwaj from the movie Mangal Pandey. What a regal movie. What a beautiful track. Mere Vaadi Vaadi. Big shouts are going out to Nishita. First one in with the right answer saying, oh my God, Radio Wally, what a tune. Completely agree.
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0: Celebrating our Leica Artist of the Week. I've waited all week to play this one. Gure na ishq mita aaye hai. O kuriyo gudi.

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0: Taking you on to one more flashback, because I can. It's Friday, baby. Bombay Vikings. Hawa mein urta jaye.

0: This track is such a vibe. Oh, yeah. Absolutely love it. But it is that time of the evening where I tell you how much I love ya, while I gotta leave you. But figure it out, my lovelies, because the weekend team is ready and raring to take over the airwaves. And in true Radio Wally style, I'm leaving you with not one, but two big tracks to flash back a Friday firecracker style and then take you out of the world. So until Monday, have a wonderful weekend, whatever you get up to. Good night, God bless, stay safe, stay warm, stay hydrated. 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
1: From the Sky News Centre at 10. It has been a day of stunning results for Reform UK and catastrophic ones for Labour. Reform has seen a surge in support in councils in England, gaining over 1,000 seats so far. Leader Nigel Farage insists the best is yet to come for his party.
2: The pattern that's emerging over the country is that Labour are being wiped out by Reform in many of their most traditional areas. And what you're going to see later on today is the Conservative Party being wiped out in their heartlands like Essex.
1: Sir Keir Starmer's party has lost control of 35 councils in England and shed more than 1,000 seats. In Wales, First Minister Eluned Morgan lost her seat in the Senedd and has resigned as Labour leader.
3: Welsh Labour has today suffered a catastrophic result. It ends a century of Labour winning in Wales, and the party will need to take a really hard look at itself.
1: Plaid Cymru will be the largest party there. The Mayor of London, Sir Sadiq Khan, has described the results as bitterly disappointing for Labour, but Science Secretary Liz Kendall doesn't believe a change of leadership is the right way forward. The Green Party took control of Hackney Council, adding to its more than 450 councillor successes. The Tories are claiming signs of recovery despite losing more than 525 seats. Meanwhile, the Lib Dems will be happy with more than 800 seats won in England. In other news, the Pentagon has begun releasing files on UFOs. They include old State Department cables, FBI documents and NASA transcripts of crewed space flights. Average prices paid by first-time homebuyers have fallen to their lowest levels so far this year. Figures from Halifax show the typical cost of a property fell by 0.1% last month to just over £299,000. And Hull's Championship playoff semi-final with Millwall is finally balanced after the first leg finished goalless.
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0: 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The King of Melody, Kumar Sanu, live in concert. 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

0: Wales and Scotland too. The party's lost over 1,300 seats and 36 local authorities. One of those is Birmingham City Council after 14 years of Labour in charge. Sir Keir Starmer's taken responsibility for the poor performance, calling it a tough day.
1: Voters have sent a message about the pace of change, how they want their lives improved. May was elected to meet those challenges, and I'm not going to walk away from those challenges and plunge the country into chaos.
0: Cabinet ministers have been coming to his defence, with both the Chancellor and the Defence Secretary backing the PM. Reform UK has been celebrating significant gains. The party's won more than 1,400 seats, including Barnsley, ending more than 50 years of Labour rule there. Meanwhile, Kemi Badenoch says the Conservatives are coming back despite losing hundreds of councillors.
2: We are renewing, we are rebuilding as a party, and this country needs us.
0: Wales's First Minister, Baroness Eleanor Morgans, resigned as leader of Welsh Labour, Plaid Cymru, now the largest party in Wales. Meanwhile, it seems the SNP will fall short of a majority in the Scottish Parliament. The Greens have gained three councils from Labour, Hackney, Norwich and Waltham Forest, while the Lib Dems are pleased with 832 seats won so far. In other news, a judge has sentenced a 36-year-old man to 18 years in jail for what he described as a deliberate, intentional assault on a defenceless 2-year-old boy. Cole Page died at the age of 4, 2 years after sustaining injuries at the hands of his mother's ex-boyfriend, Scott O'Connor. And finally, in sport, Southampton have been charged by the EFL over allegations of spying on Middlesbrough's training sessions ahead of tomorrow's first leg of their Championship playoff semi-final. In tonight's match, Hull and Millwall are finally balanced after their first leg finished goalless.
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0: Mica Radio Network across London, Manchester, and the Midlands. The wait is now over. The King of Melody, Kumar Sanu, live in concert. 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
1: From the Sky News Centre at midnight, it's been a day of stunning results for Reform UK and catastrophic ones for Labour. Leader Nigel Farage has been enjoying his successes.
2: So it's a big, big day. It's a big, big day, not just for our party, but for a complete reshaping of British politics in every way.
1: Keir Starmer's party has lost control of 37 councils in England and more than 1,300 seats. In Wales, First Minister Eleanor Morgan lost her seat in the Senedd and has resigned as Labour leader.
3: Welsh Labour has today suffered a catastrophic result. It ends a century of Labour winning in Wales, and the party will need to take a really hard look at itself.
1: Plaid Cymru will be the largest party with 43 seats. Science Secretary Liz Kendall doesn't believe a change of Prime Minister is the right way forward. The Health Secretary Wes Streeting says while Keir Starmer has his support, the government must take responsibility.
4: Across the country, in England, Wales and Scotland, we've seen some extremely bad results for the Labour Party. We have to respect the voters, take the feedback on the chin, and accept that the government nationally bears a huge amount of responsibility for good Labour people losing through no fault of their own.
1: Late into the night, the Green Party took control of Hackney Council, adding to its 502 councillor successes. The Tories are claiming signs of recovery despite losing more than 550 seats. Meanwhile, the Lib Dems won more than 800 seats in England. In other news, a US jet has fired on two Iranian oil tankers heading for Iran, which it says breached the American blockade. Earlier, the US Secretary of State said he's expecting to hear from Tehran in talks to end the war. And finally, the King and Queen are among those who've paid tribute to Sir David Attenborough as he celebrated his 100th birthday yesterday. Charles and Camilla have shared photos of the environmentalists online. That's the latest.
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He lost over 1,000 councillors across England. Reform took Sunderland from them. 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In Wales, Plaid Cymru is now the largest